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1: 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Have you done yours?
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1: I told my mom that I'm staying in my bro's house. 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Yeah, little did she know. 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

0: Alofa Lava, I'm Atitahi Potaka Dews. This is your news. The Public Service Commissioner has appointed Michael Heron KC to head an inquiry into the conduct of officials at the Ministry for Business, Innovation and Employment over the failed biometric capability project. The inquiry will establish the facts about the integrity of MBIE's conduct, including whether officials may have withheld information and misled ministers. Immigration New Zealand's bungled $33 million biometric data project has raised concerns about the culture within Immigration NZ. ACT Party leader David Seymour says staff who failed to disclose the failure of the project must be held to account.
1: It's disgraceful. There's now going to be an inquiry by Mike Heron, KC. The people that have hidden this expenditure lied to Parliament. They are letting down the people who vote for us, because if we can't be in control of what's happening, then there's no point voting for us. And that's why this has to be stamped out.
0: The Conservation Minister is removing a controversial clause in a proposed law that would allow more conservation land to be sold. One of the proposed changes that is now being clawed back would have allowed for the sale of an extra 2.8 million hectares of conservation land to be sold on top of the 2.4 million hectares of stewardship land that was already eligible for sale. The money raised from land sales would be reinvested back into conservation and biodiversity work. Tama Potaka told the Environmental Defence Society conference the country's understanding of the Conservation Amendment Bill differed to his intention.
2: It's caused a bit of uncertainty, that's caused concern, and to be fair, a lot of ambiguity. So we've heard New Zealanders, we've listened to New Zealanders, and as a result, we've taken action.
0: Potaka has previously described the bill as the biggest change to conservation management in decades, saying it removed red tape and modernised how public conservation was managed. A new study published in The Lancet shows New Zealand's smoking rates have fallen at an unprecedented pace in recent years. The study published in The Lancet shows the rate of decline in smoking increased fivefold since 2018. Ben Uden, the director of ASH Action for Smoke-Free 2025, says the decline has coincided with an increase in vaping.
3: What New Zealand did was take quite a permissive approach to vaping, and we've seen that that's probably contributed to an acceleration in the decline of smoking, alongside all the kind of nudges away from smoking that have been a result of our very aggressive existing tobacco laws.
0: Uden says in particular a large number of Māori women have switched from cigarettes to vapes. New Zealand says no new payment is being negotiated over the sinking of the New Zealand Navy vessel HMNZS Manawanui, despite a report in Samoa to the contrary. Official correspondence between the two governments shows Samoa agreed to not pursue further payment for matters covered by an earlier settlement. However, Samoa's Environment Minister Ale Vena Ale stated in Parliament this week that a separate $2.5 million is being negotiated with New Zealand as Manawanui compensation for Siumo residents. A spokesperson for New Zealand Ministry of Foreign Affairs and Trade said New Zealand made a $6 million payment to the Samoa government at its request. The spokesperson said two governments agreed this payment resolves all issues arising from the sinking of the HMNZS Manawanui, other than issues relating to the ongoing wreck and reef assessments. That's your news. For more Pacific news and sports, go to pmn.co.nz.

0: I don't care if you're having a bad day. Put a smile on your face.
1: I'm starting to get in my feels there.
0: Dribble, food, love.
1: I hate you. I regret asking that.
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1: New FM, you're tuning in to the beat of the Pacific. Happy TGIF, you amazing, beautiful people.
3: It's finally Friday, man.
1: I also almost forgot that this wasn't the podcast recording.
3: No, I heard it and I thought, you know what, Henry, just keep your mouth quiet.
1: You're meant to have my back.
3: Well, no, because I might have added fuel to the fire because, you know, I like to egg you on. I would have said, just say it. Come on, it's Friday.
1: Yeah, you're right. You're right. But we're back, ladies and gentlemen, for the last working day of the week. For us, at least, again, yeah. You know, for those of you guys who have to work weekends, that sucks.
3: Mm-hmm.
1: Sucks to be you, but I total call you. But welcome.
3: Oh, we've done it, man. All we've got to do is get through today, and then we can ease into the week. Ease on down. Ease on down the road.
1: I tell you what's been going down, me in the bathroom.
3: What's going on?
1: Like, get there's been langa all day.
3: What'd you eat?
1: You know how people go, oh man, you know, it's rare for me, Dula, if you're eating lunch right now. You know, people say, oh, you know, it's rare for me to like go and join number two every, like, daily. And I'm like, that's not a problem for me. Yeah. And today, I think I've already gone like 3-4 times.
3: Jeez, but think of all the weight that you're losing.
1: I hope so, because I saw my coach this morning. I said, Sia, why are you looking solid? He hasn't seen me in 2 weeks.
3: Well, looking solid is crazy.
1: I know, solid is definitely crazy. I tell you what else is crazy, the rush, because we are hanging out all the way up until 6. And we're just here to cause chaos like we usually do. Happening on this afternoon, the show, we are back at 4 p.m. with what song have you had on repeat this week and why? Text it through to us on 466. Also, people can't agree on what this childhood game is called, so we need your help to decide what it is. And apparently, the FIFA World Cup right now, the winner has already been leaked, but it's not wrapping up until July. So we're finding all about that after 5 p.m. Sammy J, Razé, Jesse Reyes on Waze right now. Starting it with the show is Sioneliti, one-man band. It's here on New FM, The Rush. Are you laughing? Been flying.

0: There's Semi J with Backstroke. It's 21 minutes after 2 on The Rush.
1: Do you know what? I've said this to you off air like so many times this week.
0: Yeah.
1: It's scaring me how much you're starting to sound like me.
0: Our cycles are sinking.
1: It's only one of us can fresh out and let that person be me.
0: Shout out to Jemmy Say.
1: Coming up next on The Rush, you know how you see online See, now you make me mix. Nicknames you can give your co-workers. Well, we've got another one for you. So we've got another edition of co-worker nicknames. We've still got Jesse Ryers, Pistol P and Enzo right now. They're keeping it homegrown. It's Ryers A with your plan. 21 after 2, it's New Femme.

0: Jesse Raiders with Goliath here on UFM. 27 minutes after 2, it is a Friday with The Rush.
1: And right now, we're going to go through a list with you of nicknames that you can give your co-workers. Now, you've seen it all over the social media. You know, there's different editions of type of nicknames that you can give to your co-workers so that, like, if you want to say something about a certain somebody, you use that nickname so that they don't know that it is about them. So this one that we've got here today, I've never actually seen this one. It's using things from food to furniture. So here are some funny nicknames for your coworkers. Are we ready?
0: Mm-hmm. Give them to me.
1: Lantern always has to be carried and not very bright.
0: Should I name who I think in the office that is? Or that get me in trouble?
1: But then everyone else here doesn't know who everyone is.
0: No, it's just between Gabby and Regan.
1: So the morning shack nicknames. No, we're not doing that. Deck chair, likely to fold under the slightest pressure.
0: Oh, okay, I like that one.
1: That's you.
0: Mm-hmm. I'm not good under pressure.
1: No, you're not.
0: Like when pressure comes, it's either you push back or you don't do it at all.
1: Yep. Shadow, follows the boss around all day.
0: Well, that also might be me. When she's got her wallet, wherever she is.
1: I like this one. Well, I don't. I like a birthday cake. I don't know what it's about because everybody gets a piece.
0: Oh, you but like I mean, that one,
1: no,
0: do you?
1: I just mean I like cake.
0: I think we found the one Sia is.
1: 007, zero motivation, zero skills, 7 breaks.
0: Mm-hmm.
1: Not going to lie, there's about half of the people in this office that are 007. Teflon, it doesn't matter how many times you explain, it never sticks.
0: That's you.
1: That's me. You. No, like legit, I know that is me. Cordless, only works for about 2 hours, then stops.
0: Oh, that could be me as well. Just between the hours of 2 to 4.
1: Pinocchio, always lying.
0: I know many of those.
1: That's another nickname there. We're almost wrapping it up. Speed bump slows everybody else down.
0: Ah.
1: I don't really know if there's anyone like that in our team.
0: There's somebody who puts hurdles, unnecessary hurdles in the way. You know, gatekeeps a lot of stuff.
1: Okay. I see. Now, gatekeeping slowing down are two total different things there. Here's another nickname for your coworkers. Noodles. Thinks every job can be done in 2 minutes.
0: Okay, I know somebody with it.
1: They could either be noodles or we could just call them Maggie. Was it Maggie the brand? The Maggie. Noodles. Is it pronounced Maggie or Maggie?
0: Maggie.
1: Oh, Maggie.
0: I think.
1: Okay. So we're almost, this is the second to last one. Bigfoot, you really get a sighting of them.
0: Oh.
1: No, that's Flatfoot for me. Thank you very much. But Bigfoot is somebody you really get a sighting of them. That's Jasmine. Yeah. Our last one for your nicknames for your coworkers, Broken Arrow, doesn't work and can't be fired.
0: Oh, that is me.
1: Those are some of your nicknames there for your co-workers. We're getting back into the music. Pistol Pete and Enzo on my feet. It's new film.

0: Got Loquesa featuring Folau and Switches. The boys of Fee joined 24 away from Talo. It's New FM.
1: Over in Sydney last night, they had the premiere of the live action film Moana. Disney said, you know what? What better place to have it than in Sydney? A whole bunch of people who were involved in the film were there. Obviously, Olivia Fawai, Te Waka were there. They did some live performances. The Signature Choir was there as well.
0: And they got to sing with The Rock.
1: I said, holy moly. And yes, The Rock himself was there alongside good friends of The Rush. Joe Fangase and Harlem were there. There were a few other media people there. Coco Net were there doing some interviews. Everybody was there
0: but
1: us.
0: ABC Pacific.
1: They didn't invite us.
0: It's all right. They're right at Gabby. When she's there, we're all there.
1: Oh, but I want to be there. In
0: but
1: person.
0: You're here. You're here in person.
1: I like Sia said, our good mate Gabby was invited over there. She was there last night. Like, want to be there in
0: but
1: person.
0: You're here. here in person.
1: I like Sia said, our good mate Gabby was invited over there. She was there last night. Luckily enough, got to invite herself to schmooze up to The Rock.
0: I know.
1: I said, damn.
0: Now we can actually ask somebody that we know, what does The Rock smell like?
1: Money.
0: Do you know
1: money.
0: What I told her though? I said, you need to make sure you ask him for some of the shampoo and conditioner that he gave for free. Yes. He gave a truckload to the Palangi lady.
1: No, he didn't. He did?
0: We talked about this last week. And he called her and pretended
1: I thought you met someone at the thing last night.
0: No, I mean last week in America.
1: Yeah, context, Sia. Context.
0: Oh, sorry. fair. I'm so sorry.
1: No, I thought it was. Oh, I hope she hustled him.
0: Do you know what I love, though? I did see that Javier 676 went as well. You know with these things, there's limited numbers, right? Mm-hmm. He took a plus one. And how do you choose who your daughter is? Which daughter you're going to take when you have three?
1: Yeah.
0: I saw somebody ask in the comment section on his photos that he posted, and he said had to take down with the best interviewing skills. So congratulations, his daughter Nini. She's the one who got to be dad's plus one.
1: But you know, he's Australian TikToker of the year. Surely he could have pulled some strings and got some extra tickets.
0: Nah, there's space for everybody there, so it's all limited for everybody.
1: Yeah, true.
0: We're even lucky we got one for Gabby to go.
1: I am excited to hear her review of the movie.
0: Me too.
1: She's filmed some stuff. If you want to take a listen, take a little bit of a listen to this. And that is The Rock, obviously, doing a live performance with Te Waka of one of his classic songs. You're welcome.
0: Wait, what a moment for Te Waka.
1: Yeah. The thing with that is, you know, Te Waka have done some major things in their career.
0: Oh, 100.
1: I wonder if they're like, oh my gosh, we've done it. We're singing with The Rock. Or they're like, ugh, you're not even in tune, brother.
0: I'm not with you.
1: Yeah. It's being released in cinemas around Aotearoa very soon, so look out for it.
0: Yeah, July 8th, worldwide. We're back into the music. It's an old school throwback. We've still got Drake on the ways. Right now, though, this is Eric Benet, Georgie Porgy. That just makes me feel like eating a pie. It's New FM.

0: That one, it is Drake. It is called Shebang. And that is one of those songs people have had on repeat over and over and over on TikTok, which is what we want to know from you after 3 p.m. because we are looking into what song have you had on repeat and why. So text us what those songs have been to 466.
1: Very soon, the College Youth Games will be arriving to the Trust Arena in West Auckland. It's all going down the 4th of July, which is a Saturday at the Trust Arena. Doors open at 6 a.m. It is the country's first ever functional fitness event just for youth. There are 160 teams and 480 athletes crushing 4 grueling workouts. And if you want to win some freebies, score your tickets now on Flickit and you're automatically in the draw to win a Ford Mustang for the weekend, all thanks to John Andrew Ford. 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
0: We've got a request on from 3 p.m. 466 on the text line or toll free 0800 223 103. 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

0: Sabula Vinaka, Nayathangu or Atitahi Potaga News. This is your news at 3. A former police staffer is believed to be one of the people who made a complaint about the conduct of Police Commissioner Richard Chambers. On Thursday, RNZ revealed an investigation was underway in relation to complaints about Chambers. Neither police nor the Independent Police Conduct Authority, the IPCA, are commenting on the nature of the allegations. We understand that one of the complainants is believed to be a former police staffer and is understood they emailed the Minister of Police in November last year making allegations about Chambers' conduct towards women. It's understood the other complaint is from a woman Chambers dated more than 2 decades ago. And as part of the investigation, RNZ understands staff from the National Integrity Unit have visited the complainant in Australia. Her allegations are historical. It is understood that the allegations have not been substantiated at this time. And on Thursday, Deputy Police Commissioner Mike Panette confirmed in a statement that complaints relating to Chambers were being investigated by the IPCA and police. Pacific Rugby stakeholders are scrambling to salvage Moana Pasifika after New Zealand Rugby axed the franchise from next season's Super Rugby Pacific Rounds. Foreign Affairs Minister Wawasama Naya Winston-Peters says he will not stop lobbying for Moana Pasifika. He says he is disappointed he did not have enough time to negotiate support from international partners where Pacific players are contracted to.
1: Oh, I'm not going to stop getting partners internationally. Why would we talk to the UK, France and Japan? Because a whole lot of Pacific people play rugby there. They make a contribution themselves in a huge way. That's what at the time I wanted to do. And to do that, you've got to do it in person. It's a foreign affairs issue. It's our neighbourhood. It's our cousins issue. That's what it is.
0: ACT party leader David Seymour is proud of how his party has spearheaded leading charges in the coalition government. The ACT party will be releasing its policies and announce election candidates at its rally in Auckland this weekend. Party leader David Seymour is not too fazed by how the party is faring in the opinion polls and is keeping his options open about which party they're likely to align with post-election.
2: Look, I'm proud of what we've done as the ACT Party. I think in many ways we have driven the change in this government. With the ACT Party, you may not always agree with us, but you know, when we say stuff, we mean it and we're real. For 6 years I battled away. It was a very long and tough battle, but in the end we succeeded.
0: A Kanak journalist in New Caledonia says there are growing fears that divisions within pro-independence parties could reduce their representation in the next Congress. Provincial elections will be held for the first time in 7 years this weekend, but a split within the pro-independence FLNKS group has seen other factions won separately in the elections. Veteran journalist Andre Kwazi says the division means more pro-independence candidates are now contesting the Kanak vote. Voters will go to the polls this Sunday. And in sports, All Whites goal-scoring hero Eli Just is not ready for the Football World Cup dream to end. New Zealand need to beat Belgium on Saturday afternoon to have the best chance of progressing to the knockout rounds for the first time and extending their stay in North America. Standing in their way is the world number 10 side, led by captain Kevin De Bruyne, who also needs to win to prevent any early exit from the tournament. That's your news. For more Pacific news and sports, go to pmn.co.nz. Yeah.

0: She's from Alabama. That is Ella Langley with Choose in Texas. 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
1: Come on, make me believe what you're saying.
2: The Rush with Sia and Henry.
0: It is 7 minutes after three. Hey, kids.
3: Hey.
0: Congratulations. You've got through the working week for your school. You. It's over.
3: Yeah, school holidays right around the corner, I think.
0: Yes.
3: Damn.
0: Wait. Oh, my gosh. I think they have one more week.
3: No. God, yes. Please don't say it.
0: Oh, maybe I'm lying.
3: Don't do it to me.
0: You're so dramatic.
3: I'm practicing my acting.
0: I know, but...
3: I'm trying to get in Moana live action too.
0: Okay, good luck there, my friend. Right now, though, you know what we get into as we wrap up the week? It is time for this.
4: Ooh, what is the peak and the pit of your week so far?
0: We have a look at what your highs are and what your lows are.
3: Yeah.
0: For the week as we wrapping it.
3: Yeah, let's start with the poozy, eh? The poozy of the week. What's your pit?
0: My pit of the week, actually... My pit was from this morning.
3: Why?
0: My neighbors, they've cut down their tree. It's two big trees, actually. One was just a normal tree with like pine looking leaves.
3: Yeah.
0: And then the other one is Lokewoods.
3: Mm. Oh.
0: And I love it because from my room, I look out the window and I just love watching it when the wind blows and, you know, the leaves, the trees just sway left and right, left and right. And I just like look out the window at night and I just watch the trees.
3: Mm.
0: But they've cut it down this morning and that's actually made me a little bit sad because now what am I going to watch at nighttime? I can see right into the neighbor's room.
3: Well, that's what you're going to watch.
0: I don't want to watch them, to be honest.
3: There might be some exciting stuff happening there.
0: Leai, what's your pit?
3: My pit of the week is, and it's nothing that I've done, it's more so something that I've witnessed.
0: Oh.
3: I saw a dead baby bird in our backyard. It's fallen from the tree and it's broken my heart. It has because I never got a chance to fly. I never got a chance to explore the world. And I said, what's happened? I thought they don't have babies in the winter on account of the wind's too strong and they may blow out of the nest.
0: I've never heard that birds don't have babies in the winter.
3: I thought it might be like lambs, how they come in the spring.
0: Is it the only time lambs are born?
3: Yeah, in the springtime. No.
0: Really?
3: Yes.
0: I didn't, honest to God, I didn't know that.
3: And I thought it might be quite similar, but I was out in the backyard because somebody forgot to bring something out for the washing line. So I said, oh, once again, I'll go and save the day. I walked out there and I just happened to see on the ground a dead baby bird. I said, oh, life can be cruel again. So cruel, God, why? Why have you done this? Oh, Lord. Still practicing my acting.
0: Yeah, I don't like it. Cut it out. But we look at what is your pick of the week. If you want to let us know what your highs or your lows are, 466 on text line. But Henry, peak?
3: Yeah, my peak of the week is I promised myself that I'll practice patience this week. I'm not a very patient
0: No, you're not.
3: Person, especially when I'm on the road. Just, I feel like I live my life constantly in a rush. And it just, what am I in a rush for?
0: I don't know.
3: I said, slow down, bro.
0: Death.
3: No, I'm not trying to rush there. Please, knock on wood.
0: I'm so sorry.
3: I said, why are you in a rush? And I've been trying to practice patience, and I think I've done quite well with myself this week. I've been a little bit more patient.
0: I actually don't think you have. Because I like literally, on and off, yeah, I fought, but and Henry's like, shut up, get out, go home.
3: Well, that's not where I'm trying to practice my patience.
0: Oh, see, then that's exactly why you haven't achieved it.
3: It's... like, I'm picking where my patience is going.
0: I don't like
3: and
0: it.
3: And it's not picking that. What's your pick of the
0: My pick of the week, honestly, again, it is from this morning. Mm. I finally made it to the gym. I've only been once this week, and that was on Monday.
3: Yeah.
0: And then today, I forced myself to go to a 5 and a 6 a.m. class.
3: Oh, you did doubles.
0: And I was, honestly, just in heaven. Nice. It really made me happy. My soul genuinely just feels,
3: be proud of yourself.
0: Thank you. Let us know what your highs and your lows are for your pit and peak of the week right now. It's Daisy's Justin Bieber, 11 after 3. It's New Femme.

0: That is Aria. It's a throwback keeping in New Zealand music. It is called All My Ladies. We're asking you on the text line 466. What is your this?
1: Mm-hmm.
2: Ooh, what is the peak and the pit of your week so far?
0: So we're just asking you, what has been your highs and what has been your lows? Text it through to us on the text line 466. I feel like our other friends, they have no credit at New FM, The Rush Instagram. Or you might be listening in from overseas and you can utilise the social media platform as well.
1: Yeah, on the DMs on Instagram from our good mate Walter, he says, peak of the week would be going out with the boys to the driving range. The pit would be not getting a good night's rest because of my injured back.
0: From going to driving range?
1: Well, no. Maybe he got up to some other things.
0: Oh.
1: You got a good backtracking. Somebody else has said, I got the job that I applied for. Congratulations.
0: Nice. Wait, wait, that deserves this? Oh, it's the wrong one. Oh, still the wrong one.
1: Ooh.
0: Oh, God, build-ups. Here.
1: Congratulations. Hopefully you get heaps and heaps and heaps of money.
0: Yeah, but that's always a cool thing, eh? Like, if there's a particular job you wanted and you got it,
1: Congrats.
0: Mm-hmm.
1: No pits of the week. I was hoping to laugh at some of you, but everyone's had a good week, which is a good thing.
0: Weather only
1: pits.
0: Losers.
1: Yeah, which is a bit of sad.
0: Oh, thank you to everyone for your pit and your peak of the week. Coming up next on The Rush, we're having a look at a game that nobody knows what it's called, and we need your help to figure it out. We've still got Maoli, Chante Moan, Ways, right now, the Kid Leroy with Girls. It's New Femme.

0: Chante Moore, that one is called A Straight Up. Did you know she's not only an American singer, she's a songwriter, record producer, and a TV personality, and she's written a book. It's new for him.
1: There is a bit of a debate happening online. You know, first thing in the morning, instead of getting up and stretching or going for a run or saying my prayers, I open my phone and scroll through TikTok, because that is usually when all the arguments are happening, is first thing in the morning. And I saw one this morning. I said, interesting. There is a particular childhood game that, for the most part, everyone that is listening has played at least once in their life. The game isn't the issue. It is the name of the game that people can't decide. Some people are calling it one thing. Others are calling it something else. So without me trying to influence your decision on what it is called, I have got a brief description of how to play the game.
0: Okay.
1: And I want you to tell me what this game is. Oh, maybe before you reveal yours here, we'll see what the Rush Final call it.
0: Okay, so alongside you listening in right now, I don't have a clue what this is. Henry's kept us off the prep. So we're all hearing it for the first time. What or how do you play this game?
1: So this is the childhood game. One person starts as the chaser while everyone else tries to avoid being caught. The chaser runs after the others, and when they make contact with somebody using their hand, that person immediately becomes the new chaser. The roles keep changing as players sprint, dodge, weave around obstacles, and try to stay out of reach. The game continues for as long as everyone wants to keep playing, with no winner or finish lines unless the players decide on one beforehand. You used to play it in your backyard, you used to play it on the playground, you used to play it on the field. It is a game that, like I said, for the most part, we've all played as a child.
0: Yes.
1: Do you need me to break the game down again, or we think we've got it?
0: Maybe one more time for anyone who's just listening in. We're asking you, what is this childhood game called?
1: Right. So here's a brief description. One person starts as the chaser while everyone else avoids trying to be caught. The chaser runs after the others, and when they make contact with someone using that hand, the person immediately becomes the new chaser. The roles keep changing until you all eventually say, okay, I'm over this. This is boring. Let's go inside and steal mum's cigarettes.
0: Cigarettes is wild.
1: That's what we used to do. But 466 on the text line, what is this game called?
0: I think I know what it's called. I've got, there's a few texts already coming through on the text line, but let us know what you guys call it and we'll share with the classroom next. Some of you guys are playing up for Average Steve. It's new film.

0: Just recently found out he is a Brisbane boy. Average Steve, this place is called Ofoina Tuwa'u, 23 minutes away from 4. You're tuning in to the Beatles Pacific. It's New Film with Sian Henry.
1: And we're asking you to tell us what you know this childhood game by. It is a game that, for the most part, every single person that is listening has probably played.
0: Kids still play it now.
1: Yeah, of course. And I didn't want to give you what I know it as on an account. I didn't want to influence anybody's decision, but I've got a brief description of the game. So if you missed it, here is the description of the game. One person starts as the chaser while everyone else tries to avoid being caught. The chaser runs after the others, and when they make contact with someone using their hand, that person immediately becomes the new chaser. The roles keep changing as players sprint, weave, dodge around obstacles and try to stay avoiding being
0: caught.
1: The new chaser.
0: Yes.
1: Mm-hmm. What is this game called? Because on the internet, people are going back and forth and there's different names it is known by. So we've asked you on the text line, 466, what do you know this game as?
0: Yes.
1: There have been a few that have voted Tiggy.
0: That's what I know it as.
1: That is what I know it is.
0: From primary school.
1: But I didn't want to say Tiggy in case it influenced anybody. Okay. I've only ever known it as Tiggy. But what is Tiggy?
0: I actually don't know. But you know what I'm thinking about now? We would we'll call it Tiggy. And then when I tag someone, go, you're it.
1: Tiggy, you're it?
0: No, like when just, if I tagged you,
1: yeah,
0: and then, I wouldn't say like tag, I'll just be like, you're it.
1: There have been a few other ones on the text line, tag. I have heard it.
0: Yes, I've heard tag.
1: It wasn't, I didn't call it that, but I have heard people refer to it as tag. Somebody said kiss and catch. Oh. Did you ever play that as a kid?
0: Yes.
1: Do you know what the sad thing was?
0: We shouldn't, but yes.
1: Because I was a little fatty, they would tag me, but they wouldn't kiss me. So come on, you caught me. Give me a kiss.
0: Now I can understand some of your trauma, my friend.
1: I would just stand there still. Come on, tag me, tag me.
0: Standing there still is crazy.
1: Somebody said we caught a tag and whoever got caught was he or it.
0: Huh?
1: And someone else said, tag, you're it. There's been a few more text messages that have come with for Tiggy. Somebody said, or is it stepdad and stepmom game?
0: My little stepmom or stepdad.
1: There is one message that has come through in the text line. I can't read it out on the radio, but I have never heard this game referred to by this name. I've responded to your text messages because it was absolutely hilarious. They have writ hunt the, and you use your imagination to figure out the rest. That is hilarious. I've never ever heard that game being called that in my life. In my life. Somebody said go home, stay home. Yeah, I think that's a different...
0: I think that's a different game.
1: I think it's a different variation. I believe with go home, stay home, you would all pick a base, and if you get found, you had to go sit at that base, no? And then there was a different variation that you could have the people who were still running around wave at you, and if you wave back, that meant you were free again. You never played that one?
0: No.
1: Oh.
0: I actually don't. Maybe I just don't remember because of my dementia.
1: Dementia? You can go hunt that somewhere else, thank you. But for the most part, I think the general consensus here is that it was called Tiggy.
0: That person's playing up, bro, honestly.
1: Bull Rush, somebody said.
0: Bull Rush. That's a different game.
1: Yeah.
0: Like, people are in the middle, you're on both ends, and they'll be like, run if you're wearing yellow.
1: Yeah.
0: Run if you're...
1: Run if you want to kiss
0: no
1: Henry.
0: Dad. No, jokes.
1: But for the most part, I think it is safe to say that us here in New Zealand, we do call it Tiggy. The one that I did hear on the internet that nobody has texted through here, Chasey.
0: Maybe they're Aussies.
1: They were. That I said never in my life.
0: Oh, I thought you were going to say something else.
1: Never in my life.
0: Back into the music, looking for love. It's Joshua Toffee.

0: Did you hear what he said in the song?
1: I love
0: I'm gonna
1: you,
0: dry honey. Your tear stains on your collar. Why wouldn't he dry it on his collar?
2: I don't know. And I'm glad that it was collar that was the word that followed that.
0: Why? Anywho, it's Near FM. We're 8 minutes out from 4.
2: Coming up after 4 p.m, Quarters in Session. So you dress real nice. You put your best behaviour on because Judge Sierra is in the house.
0: We're back into the music with your request as well on the text line 466. Michonne with Brown Skin right after this.
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0: That one is SZA. It is called Hate You. I feel like it deserved that, you know? Like, that's maybe how she wants us to set a title.
1: That power.
0: Yeah.
1: That strength.
0: Mahina. Yeah. Mahina.
1: Well, ladies and gentlemen, leave all the nonsense to the side. Put your best court outfit on, please, because all rise. Judge C is in the house.
0: Order in the court! Order in the court!
1: If you don't know what's happening right now, I've taken a case, a real-life case, that has happened from around the world. It is Judge Sia and her jury, that'll be you listening in right now, to figure out what this judge has ruled over this particular case. Are you ready for the case today?
0: Yes, I am, lawyer. Today?
1: That's my name. The case is as follows. A man filed a federal lawsuit against Satan, claiming the devil had deliberately caused his downfall, caused him misery, made threats against him, deliberately placed obstacles in his path. He argued these actions violated his constitutional rights and asked the federal court to let him sue Satan without paying any court filing fees. What was the court's response? A. Satan reportedly wasn't in the country at the time. The courts couldn't find the physical address of hell. Therefore, no papers could be served to him, forcing the courts to have to dismiss the case. B. The judge called the case utterly ridiculous, a waste of time and resources, and instantly dismissed the case. C. The judge ordered Satan to appear in court within 30 days. What was the court's response? Judge Sia?
0: Again, is this a case out of America?
1: Yes.
0: Oh my, what is it with these Americans?
1: And it was 100% real, this case. It happened in the early 2000s.
0: Okay, again, lawyer, I feel like I do know the answer. And yes, the answer in my head is a sensible one.
1: Right.
0: But I will need the jury for this. For anyone who's just tuned in and you are part of the jury and you're late to court, can I please get one more time the case?
1: Yes. So a man filed a federal lawsuit against Satan, claiming the devil had deliberately caused his downfall, caused him misery, made threats against him, deliberately placed obstacles in his path. He argued these actions violated his constitutional rights and asked the federal court to let him sue Satan without paying court filing fees. What was the court's response? A. Satan reportedly wasn't in the country at the time. The courts couldn't find the physical address of hell. Therefore, no papers could be served to him, forcing the courts to have to dismiss the case. B. The judge called the case utterly ridiculous, a waste of time and resources, and instantly dismissed the case. C. The judge ordered Satan to appear in court within 30 days. What did the courts rule?
0: All right, well, let's throw it out to the jury. 466 on the text line. What do you think out of these multiple choice options that lawyer has given us that the judge did or decided over in the United States? And Judge Sia will make the final call next. Right now, Samuel's good feeling. I don't have a good feeling about this court case, though. It's new for him.

0: featuring Olivia Fawai. That one is Rei Kokomea. Kostaha Fitwe Mehefa. We're 17 minutes after 4. You're tuning in to the Beat of the Pacific. It's New FM.
1: And ladies and gentlemen, please rise because court is still in session. Judge Sia is here alongside her jury, which is you lot listening, to try and figure out. Forgive me, Judge.
0: Order in the court.
1: Sorry, Judge. Please forgive me. Give me a spanking if you think I need
0: thanks.
1: It, Judge.
0: Continue, lawyer.
1: It is your job alongside Judge Sia to figure out what the court in this real case ruled. If you missed the case, a man filed a federal lawsuit against Satan claiming the devil had deliberately caused his downfall. He argued these actions violated his constitutional rights and asked the federal court.

0: or to let him sue Satan without paying court filing fees? I've given you multi-choice options.
1: Yes.
0: Option A, Satan reportedly wasn't in the country at the time. The courts couldn't find the physical address of hell. Therefore, no papers could be served to him, forcing the courts to have to dismiss the case. B, the judge called the case utterly ridiculous, a waste of time and resources, and instantly dismissed the case. Or C, the judge ordered Satan to appear within 30 days. What did the judge and the courts rule?
1: This is absolutely crazy. First of all, I feel like it's important that we play this. And you know, normally, Henry, we're playing that for you, but for today, we're actually playing it for Satan.
0: Right.
1: And looking at this court case, I have connected with my jury on the text line 466 to figure out what exactly did this judge decide.
0: Okay, what are your jury saying, Your Honor?
1: Honestly, at first we thought, you know what? The judge dismissed this case. Mm-hmm. Surely they're not going to give it the time of day. But as we've come to learn, especially over the last 10 years, over in the United States of America, anything really can happen over there. So we've decided that we are going with C.
0: Okay, the judge ordered Satan to appear within 30 days.
1: We feel like it probably is protocol over there that, you know, somebody said, hey, I need to sue somebody. And then the judge used to say, cool, submit. We're going to take your money, honey, even though we know Satan ain't here on earth. Maybe Satan is here on earth. Mm. And we're going to submit and we're going to order them to the court.
0: Okay. Are you ready for what the court and the judge ruled on this particular case, Your Honor?
1: Yes, we are.
0: Well, Judge, the case was dismissed. However, not because it was a waste of time and resources, because nobody knows where to send the papers to Satan where he can receive them. It was actually A. Satan reportedly wasn't in the country at the time the courts decided. The courts couldn't find the physical address of hell. Therefore, no papers could be served to him, forcing the courts to have to dismiss the case. And that is one part of the legal procedures that have to be followed. You need to be served the papers.
1: So we were on point, just we went the wrong answer.
0: Yeah, it was A. The judge said, well, unless you can give me a physical address, I can't give him any papers. So what this man did was run around town. He went to the pastor's house. He went to the preacher's house. He knocked on the church and said, please, I need the address for Satan. It got so bad that he ended up being arrested for stalking and harassing the churches. He ended up in jail at the end of the day. That is 100% a true case. He couldn't find the address for Satan. Therefore, the case was dismissed.
1: So I guess the preacher man really can't give you all the answers, as we've been told. Oh, that's very unfortunate. Judge Steele, we'll be back again next week, Friday. Thank you to the jury for your time. You may go home and eat. Thank
0: Dolly
1: Bud's own business.

0: called Dive Bar, the Western guy. Do not forget, you can catch him. He is the pre-act before Te Wehi takes the stage. This weekend, they are down in Wellington in Christchurch, if you're around in that area. It's 29 away from 5.
1: And given the fact that it is a Friday, Sia, the weekend is amongst us, which chances are some parties are going to happen.
0: And probably already started.
1: And what do you need to get a good party started?
0: Good music and good food and good people and good vibes.
1: Oh, give me one more good thing.
0: And good, good, good.
1: Oh, the good, good. Yes, you do need that for a good party. Sarah and I like to just give you a little bit of a breakdown of some music that we've been obsessed with over the week. Should I kick things off this week?
0: Yes, please, sir.
1: There is a particular song, and I believe it is from our beautiful brothers and sisters in Kiribati. It is from what I have found called Kana Kua Kaina. I don't know where the song is. I've searched high and low. I can only find it on TikTok, and it sounds like this.

0: the whole
1: That's good vibes,
0: week.
1: Eh?
2: Don't know the words. All I know is... That's all I know. Now, is that culturally accurate, the lyrics?
1: No, it's not, Henry. No, it's not.
2: But culturally accurate within the spirit, you know?
1: All right.
2: That's my obsession. I've listened to that little snippet on repeat for
1: and
2: like...
1: And that's only like 15 seconds mm-hmm. that you've had on loop over and over and over again. People are asking, where can they find this? So if anyone listening online, listening on air right now, people have said YouTube, but no one's actually given what the song or the artist is called.
2: I've searched high and low. I can't find it.
1: Yeah. My songs that have been on repeat, I've kind of got a bit of two.
2: Yeah.
1: One in particular that randomly just came up on, you know when you randomly let your music just play?
2: Mm.
1: Is this one?
2: Classic.
1: And I love this song. This particular song by UB40, Higher Ground. It makes me feel very grounded every time I listen to it. And it's always a vibe. Mm-hmm. But there's one particular song I've been hearing and seeing it all over social media, all over just other radio stations as well. And it is this one. And I don't even know why it's making a comeback. Like
2: over 10 years old, this song.
1: Is there something about Mariah or Miguel that's about to happen in this universe that why I'm seeing it everywhere?
2: Well, I don't know.
1: Or is the song... Well, people just, I don't know.
2: Maybe people miss what she used to sound like.
1: I'm sick of you. But we actually want to know, what song have you had on repeat this week? And why have you had it on repeat? 466 on the text line. What song have you had on repeat this week? And why? And we'll choose our favorite one and we'll jam it out for you next. I got to stop saying jam it out. This has been a butter. It's Achilles. 26 away from 5. You're tuning into the Beatles Pacific. It's here on UFM.

0: That one is Eddie featuring Johnson Pique. It's Ghosted.
1: Can I just say something?
0: Well, yes, go ahead, Henry.
1: I'm about to pull the plug on the text line. I've about had enough of you lot.
0: Why?
1: Somebody said, hey, team, do you have the song? We played a little snippet earlier on in the week, so they've requested it again. I said, sorry, fam, we don't have the full version of that song on the playlist, but I'll reach out to the people who control it, see if we can get it on the playlist for you. And then left the compliments, they appreciate you for tuning in. They replied, poo-air.
0: You know what? Here's the thing, you Rush listeners. We have been told by around the office, they said, you guys have some very unique listeners. And I said, yes, we do. And that's why we love them. Right now that we are asking on the text line, 466, what song have you been listening to on repeat this week? And why? Henry and I have shared ours. Mine has been UB40 Higher Ground.
1: Yep, I had a Kiribati song, which I found on TikTok. Don't know the actual artist or where it comes from, but it's stuck in my head.
0: And then another one I've just been hearing everywhere and even on other radio stations as well is Beautiful by Mariah Carey and Miguel. But we're asking on the text line 466, what song have you been on the repeat? Have you had on the repeat and why? Somebody said, I think somebody also said this last week as well, but the Young Money Spend That. Oops, hold on.
2: Miami.
0: It's like a baddie song, right?
1: Can't say I've ever heard this one.
0: Really? Can I be honest? I've only ever heard that on social media.
1: Yeah, I'll be honest, I'm not adding that to my playlist.
0: Really? No, you have to listen to the full song. It makes you feel like a badass. That's what it gives me anyways.
1: I don't need a song to feel like that.
0: Okay.
1: Oh, God, it's a mirror.
0: Somebody else has said they've had this on repeat, Eddie's and Ragnar Strong, Getting Stronger.
1: This is one of the songs that I just feel like will never just go away.
0: Oh, well, everybody, it's a classic.
1: Yeah, man.
0: Somebody said, I don't...
1: Mm-mm.
0: Huh?
1: Nope.
0: Okay.
1: Don't read that one.
0: I was like, I was about to read it, and then I'm again, Henry, I am getting sick of all these texts today.
1: It might be a real thing.
0: Okay,
1: you play one more, and I'll Google it to see.
0: No,
1: if
0: well, this is the one we're going to wrap it up on this afternoon. Somebody has texted through and said, I feel like everyone's on an old school vibe at the moment. And this is the one they said, this just makes them feel like a badass. They've been having this on repeat. Well, it's not even starting. There you go. It's Spice Girls. Say You'll Be There.

0: That is Amul the MC featuring Staliano. It's called A Locked In, and A Locked In is something that I am struggling with currently. Yeah. If you missed it earlier in the show when we kickstarted the rush, I did say, you know, I went back to gym this morning. Mm-hmm. I haven't been for the last few days. And one of my coaches, I haven't seen in a while, he said to me, "Hey, Toko, why are you looking solid?" Because I haven't been locking in. And you know what? It's very real for pretty much a lot of people in Aotearoa because it's getting colder.
1: Yeah.
0: It's just nicer to just keep eating.
1: I've been craving sugar. Like, I have the biggest sweet tooth, right?
0: Yeah, he
1: like,
0: does.
1: I will devour just anything sweet.
0: I reckon you and my brother could have a comp.
1: But this week I've been craving sugar. Like, I never crave sugar like crack.
0: I told you. I'm telling you. I actually think you're pregnant.
1: I hope so. Gosh, I can't wait to have more waffles.
0: I know we didn't. You know, we didn't sync this last cycle, so it is possible. Coming up, though, we're getting into the news at 5 p.m. Gossip anima.
1: There is apparently a leak in the FIFA World Cup. The winner has already been announced. How and why? We'll share it after five.
0: Of course, your requests continue on the text line. Let us know what you want to hear. 466 or toll free 0800-223-103. And a massive shout out to all of you guys who've been playing up on their text line today. Man, you've kept us entertained off air. We're getting back into the music. We've got ART, Brent Fires on Waze. Right after this, it's here on UFM.
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0: Tolavina, Nayatangu or Atitahi Potaga News. This is your news at 5. Dozens of flights to and from Wellington Airport have been cancelled this morning, disrupting travellers. Wellington Airport's flight log lists over 30 flights cancelled. Meanwhile, hundreds are without power in Taranaki. Fire and emergency responded to 20 wind-related call-outs last night, the majority affecting Taranaki and Wellington. Met Service reports a level orange heavy rain and swell warning is in place for Wellington and Wairarapa until midnight tonight. The strong wind warning extends to Marlborough, with damaging gusts of 130 kilometres an hour predicted in exposed places. PowerCo's websites lists over 3,500 homes are affected by power outages from Waitara to Palmerston North. And New Plymouth has reported the most outages, with over 650 properties with no power. One of the rugby consortiums that put in a bid to buy Moana Pasifika says the previous franchise owners had not relinquished their hold over the franchise. Kanaloa Consortium CEO Tracy Artinga says they are disappointed Moana Pasifika will not participate in next year's Super Rugby season, but are hopeful of a return in 2028. Artinga says they had been negotiating with Pasifika Medical Association as well as the liquidators to purchase the franchise as an ongoing concern.
1: We actually made a formal offer to the liquidator to purchase the company on going concern, and that was to make sure that the players and the staff and as many creditors as we could manage were taken care of as part of that purchase. And unfortunately, the liquidator told us that PMA has not relinquished the IP rights for Moana Pasifika brand. So there's nothing on offer.
0: The Conservation Minister is removing a controversial clause in a proposed law that would allow more conservation land to be sold. One of the proposed changes would have allowed for the sale of an extra 2.8 million hectares of conservation land on top of the 2.4 million hectares of stewardship land that was already eligible for sale. The money raised from the land sales would be reinvested back into conservation and biodiversity work. Tama Potaka told the Environmental Defence Society the country's understanding of the Conservation Amendment Bill differed to his intention.
2: It's caused a bit of uncertainty, that's caused concern, and to be fair, a lot of ambiguity. So we've heard New Zealanders, we've listened to New Zealanders, and as a result, we've taken action.
0: A $3.1 million investment by New Zealand will focus on delivering cost-effective public services in the Solomon Islands. New Zealand High Commissioner to Solomon Islands, Jonathan Kerr, said discussions during Prime Minister Matthew Wale's recent visit to New Zealand focused heavily on the development partnerships between the two countries. He says New Zealand will support ongoing policy reforms in Solomon Islands, reaffirming its commitment to strengthening economic growth and improving public service delivery. Kerr noted that all governments face the challenge of funding essential public services, which requires a strong and growing economy. The blue carpet has been rolled out in Sydney for the premiere of Disney's Moana live action film. Stars included Dwayne Johnson, who reprised his role as Maui, and 19-year-old Catherine Langaia, who played the role of the Pacific seafaring princess Moana. The night included performances from Olivia Fo'ai, Te Waka Music Group, and the Signature Choir.

0: is Bruno Mars kickstarting the last hour of the show this afternoon. It is a Just Mad.
1: I see a badass mother who brought to no crap of nobody.
2: The Rush with Sia and
3: I'm happy I didn't hear that one because my headphones aren't on.
0: Do you know what? I just might uppercut myself because the English this week has not been Englishing.
3: But that's right, because it's Friday. Who cares? Things are supposed to be loose on a Friday.
0: Just, yeah, true. But it's not. It's she's like, yeah, true. Shut up. Welcome if you've just joined us. We are rolling into the last hour of The Rush this afternoon. Honestly, just thank the good Lord it's Friday.
3: Yeah, I
0: cannot wait.
3: My first coffee of the day.
0: Yep.
3: At 5 p.m.
0: That's going to keep you up. Well, you need the energy because you're about to go socialising.
3: Yeah, I'm going
0: to
3: go out, be young, hip and moist. Well, I'm going to go
0: against
3: be a fat
0: your
3: pig.
0: Will or
3: against
0: by
3: my
0: choice?
3: Will. No, I'm going to go
0: that's
3: be a
0: your choice.
3: Fatty. No, it's not. I've been locked into a contract.
0: No.
3: I've signed the dotted line.
0: See, but there is, you know what? That's like the, that is a thing though, eh?
3: Yeah.
0: We only say yes to things, but we choose the people we say yes to, even though we don't want to.
3: But also, once I've said yes, I feel like there's a part of
0: you
3: me that
0: you make the commitment?
3: Yeah, because I should have, if I didn't want to go, I should have said no in the beginning, not yes.
0: You know what I love? The people that, like my people that know when I'm out, and my social battery's still flat. I love that once, just before I leave to go home, or once I've arrived home, they'll send a message or they'll say, hey, look, I know you actually really don't want to be here, but I appreciate that you even made the effort to come. And I'm like, and this is one of the reasons why I love you.
3: Yeah.
0: It makes me feel seen.
3: Good.
0: And I don't need to be seen.
3: I want to feel felt.
0: I want to feel felt is crazy.
3: That's what I want for Friday.
0: What I'll do is I'll go to a $2 shop, buy felt tips, and I'll give you that to felt to feel. We're getting back into the music. We've got Savage, LL Cool J, Elena's in the mix. If you've got a song you'd like to hear, 466 on the text line right now, Brother Rods. Sun goes down, it's new for you.

0: Hush. It's called Hush. It's new film with Sian Henry.
1: You know, I believe we are, what's this, week two, week three of the FIFA World Cup. It is going down. We've placed our bets. We're a part of the sweepstakes.
0: Yes,
1: if you need
0: are.
1: A reminder, I'm Team Spain.
0: And? The fact that you forgot your other country is wild.
1: Well, I was told that they're useless and they're not going to go anywhere, so I said, in the bin.
0: Oh, okay.
1: I'm Team Espanol.
0: I've got Australia and Ghana,
1: my people. Apparently those are the good teams, Ghana and Spain.
0: I can confirm they are.
1: I haven't been following the FIFA World Cup.
0: But
1: apparently, the winners have been leaked. Now I'm going to need
0: you. What do you mean?
1: Well, I need you to put a tinfoil hat on just real fast, because there is this conspiracy theory that fans are claiming that the official colour palette for each FIFA World Cup secretly hints at the eventual champion. So a lot of people are saying that this is all scripted, much like wrestling. Wrestling is a sport that is all scripted. Obviously, it's all entertainment based. People are saying this happens every single year. So they look at the tournament branding, like the logos, the posters, the graphics, the promotional colours, and compare them with the winning team's home colour kit.
0: That is crazy.
1: Well, a lot of people say, no, this is not true. This is not true. But after a few tournaments where the colours seem to line up, people are starting to claim that FIFA is in fact hiding the winner in plain sight. So back in 2014, the branding colours for the World Cup were green, yellow, red. The winner of the FIFA World Cup in 2014 was Germany.
0: What colour are these?
1: Germany's green away kit featured prominently during the tournament. So those exact colours. It happened again in 2018 where the branding colours were blue, red and gold, the colour of the French flag. 2022, Qatar. The branding colours were sky blue, navy, gold / burgundy. The winner of that year was Argentina. And they're saying Argentina's famous sky blue and white kit was seen as a close match. So the FIFA World Cup fans, they have taken the promo photos and the branding colours for this year.
0: And they've made the prediction already. They're making the call.
1: Mm-hmm. The branding for this year is green, red and gold.
0: What colours Australia?
1: Green and gold. But where would the red come in?
0: Blood.
1: Yes.
0: Because they're Aussie by blood.
1: Oh, beautiful. Unfortunately, no. The fans...
0: Don't you know me like that?
1: The fans have decided that these colours are matching Portugal.
0: Oh.
1: So they're apparently saying it has already been revealed that Portugal will be the champions
0: this
1: year.
0: You might have a chance, Henry. Portugal is Spain's cousin.
1: Yes, they
0: are.
1: But I think it might be Monaco who is Portugal. Don't quote me on that. Well,
0: you know what we've got to do? We just got to find the sweepstakes list.
1: Mm-hmm.
0: Cross out her name, chuck an L's over there.
1: Yeah, wow. The theory has become so widespread that it is at this point now where people are betting big dollars on Portugal.
0: Oh, wow. Like, so people are really going in. Mm-hmm. Wow.
1: So you heard it here first, here on The Rush.
0: Yes.
1: If Portugal wins the World Cup this year for the FIFA World Cup, know that

0: Victor J. Seifel with Casamigos is right here at New FM.
1: You know how we've just wrapped up talking about how the soccer fans for the FIFA World Cup are already predicting who the winner is based on what the colours are for the logo this year. Well, let's head over back to the United States of America. As we all know, the Knicks have just taken out the basketball championships over there.
0: Yes.
1: They haven't won.
0: It was like 50-something years.
1: News has just come out over in America that a woman has been fired by her employer, JP Morgan Chase. They are a bank in the United States of America. All because caught on camera was the sis at the Knicks parade in New York. She wanted, well, you know, this is the thing. You know the Tongan word mafana?
0: Yes.
1: Tongan word mafana for when you just get so excited and you just, sometimes you lose a little bit of control and then you look like you're a bit like matiti. You look like you're
0: loopy.
1: Psycho, right?
0: Yeah, yeah.
1: She was feeling mafana. She saw a trash can or a rubbish bin that was painted the Knicks colors, blue and orange.
0: Yeah.
1: She emptied the rubbish bin, which was already like packed like to the rim. And she walked away with the bin to take it home as a souvenir.
0: Yeah.
1: Unfortunately for her, it was caught on camera. Her employers got hold of it. They said, look, she wasn't actually there as an employer, but these don't align with our values. And the sis has lost her job. Don't know what her what her role was in the bank, but she's been let go. The Council of New York have fined her two different fines.
0: She said Unork.
1: $75 for littering and $100 for interfering with operations.
0: Yeah, I mean, and they take that stuff very, very serious over in the United States of America. Like, people will be cancelled online and then the internet will find their employers and get them fired.
1: Yeah.
0: But you got to be careful about what you're doing in these streets, man.
1: And the power of the internet is just crazy.
0: That's why I don't post nothing.
1: But unfortunately for the sis, she's just like...
0: You lost your job.
1: Out of mahi.
0: Yeah. There is a breakfast host who does breakfast TV over in Australia. They just announced he got fired for almost the same thing. He's got a side hustle and he invited a guest that, I guess, doesn't align with his network's... rules, they let him go.
1: It's such a fine line, isn't it? Like, I think regardless what type of mahi you do, but because of the internet right now, there's like a very fine line of what can I do in my own time that won't affect my employment.
0: That's why
1: employment?
0: Your employment. Oh, that's why you stay home and moisturize, man. They'll never get you doing that.
1: That's why you just start recording in that
0: The management here, the powers that be at New FM were to see me drunk in the gutter on the weekend, gone, done. Fired.
1: Luckily, the lives aren't saved anymore. But that's what's happened to her. Unfortunately for the sis, she is out of mahi. Unfortunately for us, though, we are about to wrap up mahi for the week. If you've got any requests or anything, we can...

0: Sia and Henry.
1: It's Friday, the day is done. Come on, everybody, let's have some fun.
2: That's not what I thought you were going to say.
1: Are you going to be the one to put your hands on my bun?
2: Thank God it was bun.
1: That's us done, man. Thank you for being with us this week, ladies and gentlemen.
2: Oh, it's finished.
1: We've done it. Please, if you would all take this moment to give yourselves a round of applause. You've survived another week of slavery, man. Regardless of what your slavery is, you've survived
2: it. I like
1: it.
2: That word.
1: Well, for some people it is a bit of slavery. Not everyone's fortunate enough to have a job they enjoy.
2: Poor,
1: you know?
2: Unfortunate souls. So,
1: poor unfortunate souls.
2: What is the word?
1: Poor unfortunate souls.
2: Poor. I said four unfortunate souls.
1: Yes, and shout out to our unfortunate souls that are listening.
2: Well, the ones that are here that we can't see in the studio.
1: Well, the one that's about to take over to do a DJ. If you've missed anything this week, make sure you check out The Rush Rewind. It is available up on Spotify. 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
2: You? Yep.
1: And I just hope that you get everything that you want this weekend.
2: Nice.
1: Yeah, that's what I hope. What's your hope for our friends?
2: I just hope you do one thing that makes your soul feel really happy.
1: Nice. Good. Now, what do you hope for us? A pay rise. Yes, thank you. I hope for that too.
2: Look after yourselves. We will be back on a Monday. The weekend team is in tomorrow. Mm-hmm. Okay,
1: love
2: later.
1: You, bye.
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15: Oh, don't slip up on a banana skin. 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

0: Kia ora, good evening. I'm Atutahi Potaka Dews and this is PMN News. The Public Service Commissioner has appointed Michael Heron KC to head an inquiry into the conduct of officials at the Ministry for Business, Innovation and Employment over the failed biometric capability project. The inquiry will establish the facts about the integrity of MBIE's conduct, including whether officials may have withheld information and misled ministers. Immigration New Zealand's bungled $33 million project, the biometric data project, has raised concerns about the culture within Immigration NZ. ACT Party leader David Seymour says staff who failed to disclose the failure of the project must be held to account.
1: It's disgraceful. There's now going to be an inquiry by Mike Heron, KC. The people that have hidden this expenditure lied to Parliament. They are letting down the people who vote for us, because if we can't be in control of what's happening, then there's no point voting for us. And that's why this has to be stamped out.
0: New Zealand teacher educators are worried the government wants schools to make greater use of pre-scripted lessons. The University of Otago's Dean of Education, Vivienne Anderson, says some schools already use scripts to teach children to read and write.
2: You could call it a kind of teacher proofing, so anyone can pick up this thing and it will have this outcome. Actually, we know from evidence about how children learn that this is a really, really, really simplistic view of how you improve educational outcomes.
0: Anderson says children are likely to find scripted lessons boring. The Education Ministry says there is no requirement for scripts and teachers should use their professional judgment. New figures are shining a light on a growing dental health crisis facing disabled New Zealanders. They show adult disabled people are twice as likely to lose all their teeth due to access issues and high dental fees. Dr. Abdul Aziz from the Pasifika Dental Association is not surprised at the huge disparities disabled adults have with dental care.
3: We tend to not have the pathway to be able to look after our people. I mean, if you look at just Pasifika workforce to begin with, there's less than 1% for all health providers in New Zealand is Pasifika. So there's a huge disparity there to begin with. And if you look at Pasifika people, so they don't jump up and down when things don't happen.
0: The Fred Hollows Foundation says building local capacity and investing in Pacific-led eye care health systems is crucial. The foundation facilitates local workforce development, supporting regional universities and specialist training programs. CEO Dr. Audrey Olmoor says training a local workforce makes regional eye care efforts more sustainable.
4: When you train, you know, your own workforce, then you're building the ability for them to lead locally. They're not trained purposely outside of the region, and so they know their system. They know how to work with their communities, and I think that's a very, very powerful part of the work that we do.
0: This year, 21 people graduated as eye nurses, while 4 became eye doctors. 11 more doctors are currently training to become fully qualified ophthalmologists. And in sports, All-Whites goal-scoring hero Eli Just is not ready for the Football World Cup dream to end. New Zealand need to beat Belgium on Saturday afternoon to have the best chance of progressing to the knockout rounds for the first time and extending their stay in North America. Standing in their way is the world number 10 side led by captain Kevin De Bruyne, who also needs the win to prevent an early exit from the tournament. That's your news. For more Pacific news and sports, go to pmn.co.nz.
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Still Bangles.

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So I ain't stressing about you running game on me. 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That's weight on my shoulders. 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
1: Oh, yeah.
0: I'd be your knight in shining armor. But guess what?

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1: I need you to be my peace, my safe space. 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

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Check out pmn.co.nz. Oh, they're gone, they're

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0: Does someone in your house sound like this? Or like this? Does the wheezing and coughing stop them getting out and living a normal life? They need to take the cough test. Go to coughtest.co.nz. Take the cough test and show it to the doctor. Coughtest.co.nz. 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Prescription medicine. 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
1: 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You don't need to do anything. 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

0: Kia ora Aotearoa. Good news. The starting age for the National Bowel Screening Program has dropped from 60 to 58 years old. You don't need to do anything. 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

0: Wow. Hey, listen, I just want to thank everyone listening to this Hammerfire album. Wow, what a stink album, hey? Hey, shout out to Proof Junkie putting it on. Oh, yeah, Minnie Mouse. And to the Uso. Poetic, you're the man. La Coco. Oh, it's delicious. All right, that's it. Yeah, well, I'm a guy. 5 minutes.
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1: 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I broke
2: Shout out to all
1: man.
2: My sexy, beautiful, fine ladies in the building. 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

0: is right there.
1: Kia ora Aotearoa. Good news. The starting age for the national power screening program has dropped from 60 to 58 years old. You don't need to do anything. When you turn 58 or 59, you'll be sent a free bowel screening kit. 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Even better, you'll get a free kit every 2 years until you turn 75. 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
5: 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That's you and Papa too.
6: The starting age for the National Bowel Screening Program is now 58. When you turn 58 or 59, you'll be sent a free bowel screening kit every 2 years until you turn 75.
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